Would you cry if you saw me crying? And would you save my soul tonight? Would you tremble if I touched your lips? Or would you laugh? Oh, please tell me this.

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Yo, El Moro's back. 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Hey, yo, Mentor, I can't believe we're gonna do this again. 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
1: Ever met a man of good character where women are concerned? Well, I haven't. I find the moment that a woman makes friends with me, she becomes jealous, exacting, suspicious, and a damn nuisance. And I find the moment that I make friends with a woman, I become selfish and

Why are we here? And why am I up here, a bird? And why are they down there?

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1: 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I hope you secretly recorded that.
2: It was? 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